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1: Casey Kasem has unlocked the American Top 40 vaults and is replaying original shows from the 80s. This week, Casey takes you back to May 17th, 1980. That's when Bob Seger was running against the wind. Charlie Dore listened to The Pilot of the Airwaves. Dolly Parton was starting over again. And Lips, Inc. took us to Funky Town. You'll hear those songs, all the top 40 hits, and the long-distance dedications from May 17th, 1980, right here on American Top 40, The 80s.
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1: Casey Kasem has unlocked the American Top 40 vaults and is replaying original shows from the 80s. This week, Casey takes you back to May 17th, 1980. That's when Bob Seger was running Against the Wind. Charlie Dore listened to The Pilot of the Airwaves. Dolly Parton was starting over again. And Lips, Inc. took us to Funky Town. You'll hear those songs, all the top 40 hits, and the long-distance dedications from May 17th, 1980, right here on American Top 40, The 80s.
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Electric word, life, it means forever, and that's a mighty long time. 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
1: Good morning. Gas prices in New Brunswick have topped the $2 per liter mark for the first time in 4 years. Regular self-serve gas is up 5.1 cents this morning to a new maximum price of $2.02.1 a liter. Diesel also increased 5.1 cents a liter to a new maximum price of $2.31.4. Furnace oil was unchanged overnight at $2.24.5 a liter. The City of St. John is preparing for a busy 2026 construction season with about $45 million in infrastructure projects planned across the city. Major work includes upgrades at the Milledgeville Wastewater Treatment Facility, reconstruction projects on Charlotte, Sydney, and Canterbury Streets, and resurfacing on around 31 kilometers of roads. Sections of Seeley Street, Thorne Avenue, Loch Lomond Road, and Blurry Street are among those scheduled for repaving this summer. The city also plans to renew sidewalks and concrete curbs in several areas. Officials say some temporary traffic disruptions are expected, and residents are encouraged to check the city's capital projects map for updates on what disruptions they can expect over the course of the construction season. A Quispam cis man has been sentenced to 7 years in prison for sexually abusing his stepdaughter over a 5-year period. 52-year-old Wesley Robert Damon was convicted in January on 2 sexual interference charges involving incidents that took place between 2005 and 2010 when the girl was between the ages of 4 and 9 years old. Post media reporting that during sentencing in St. John, the now 26-year-old victim said the abuse shattered her sense of safety and left lasting emotional trauma. In addition to a 7-year prison term, Damon was also ordered to provide a DNA sample, register as a sex offender for 20 years, and avoid all contact with children. A Moncton teenager has been found not criminally responsible for sexually assaulting a 5-year-old girl at a trampoline park last year. The youth appeared in Moncton Youth Court on Wednesday on charges of sexual interference and sexual assault. Court heard RCMP were called to the Sky Zone trampoline park in Moncton after the girl told her mother she'd been touched sexually. The incident was confirmed by surveillance video. However, a psychiatric assessment determined the boy was suffering from a mental disorder at the time of the offense. Post media reports the judge accepted the psychiatric findings and ordered the case transferred to the New Brunswick Review Board, which oversees mental health related cases. And Prime Minister Mark Carney says the government is launching a new national electricity strategy to double the capacity of our grid by 2050.
2: As our industries expand, our economy grows, AI accelerates, electricity demand in Canada is expected to double by 2050. So we will double our grid. That's the headline. Canada will double its electricity generation over the course of the next 2 decades.
1: Carney says the strategy will be guided by 4 pillars: build, connect, retain, and make. The government is launching consultations with provinces, territories, Indigenous peoples, utilities, and unions so they can work together to identify the actions needed to double the grid most effectively and affordably. Canada already has an 80% clean grid with some of the lowest electricity costs in the G7, and they're hoping to make Canada the best place in the world to build and invest in clean energy. In sports, the Montreal Canadiens beat Buffalo 6-3 last night to take a 3-2 series lead. Elsewhere in the Stanley Cup playoffs, Vegas advanced to the Western Conference Final to face Colorado after a 5-1 win over Anaheim in Game 6. Elsewhere, Abbey Rock scored in overtime to give Montreal a 3-2 win over Ottawa to open the PWHL Final. 11 games yesterday in the majors, including Philadelphia beating Boston 3-1. The Blue Jays and the Yankees were both off. Now you're up to date. I'm Jen Nicholson. Your weekend weather forecast starts off today with showers, 2 to 4 millimeters expected, windy, highs near 11 degrees. A few showers ending late this evening, then clearing overnight, 2 to 4 millimeters before it's all through, lows down to 6 tonight. For Saturday, sunshine, winds gusting tomorrow, a high at 22. Sunshine Sunday with a high at 25 degrees.
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0: St. John's greatest hits on Cool 98 Survivor. That's Eye of the Tiger. It's Chris in St. John weather today. Showers in 2 to 4 millimeters expected. A few showers tonight. Sun and cloud for the weekend. And it looks like it's going to be warmer. 21 Saturday, 23 on Sunday. It's Chris and for Joelle on Cool 98.
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0: St. John's greatest hits on Cool 98. Phil Collins, that's Against All Odds. The City St. John website has all the details right now on the gearing up for the construction season and how that's going to affect you. 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Good morning.
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5: Your weekend weather forecast starts off today with showers, 2 to 4 millimeters expected, windy, highs near 11 degrees. A few showers ending late this evening, then clearing overnight, 2 to 4 millimeters before it's all through, lows down to 6 tonight. For Saturday, sunshine, winds gusting tomorrow, a high at 22, sunshine Sunday with a high at 25 degrees.
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1: Good morning. Prime Minister Mark Carney announced the government's new national energy strategy on Thursday. The initiative aims to double the country's electricity generation by 2050 to meet demand. Carney says affordability is more important than purity.
2: By far the biggest prize is reducing emissions affordably through electrification, not pursuing absolute purity in generation. Aggressive electrification can reduce total emissions by up to 5 times current total electricity emissions.
1: Carney told reporters the government will update their climate plans and climate emission reduction target in due course. Gas prices in New Brunswick have topped the $2 per liter mark for the first time in 4 years. Regular self-serve gas is up 5.1 cents this morning to a new maximum price of $2.02.1 a liter. Diesel also increased 5.1 cents a liter to a new maximum price of $2.31.4. Furnace oil was unchanged overnight at $2.24.5 a liter. The Housing Accelerator Fund is rewarding local governments who are removing barriers to housing development, expanding housing options, and helping improve affordability. Across Canada, 32 municipalities have shown progress in delivering on their commitments and are receiving additional funding through the program. In New Brunswick, $338,000 will be allocated for Bathurst, $300,000 for Carriquette. Champdore will see $384,000 from the Housing Accelerator Fund. $446,000 has been allocated in Edmundston, $370,000 for Hauteur, as well as $255,000 for Moncton and $492,000 in Riverview. Since its launch in March of 2023, over $4 billion in funding has been committed to help cut red tape and fast-track new homes for people in towns, cities, and Indigenous communities across the country. Elections New Brunswick has confirmed official recounts have already been requested in four of the tightest races in Monday's municipal elections. They include Ward 4 in Woodstock, where incumbent councillor Jeff Bradbury lost out on a seat by just 11 votes. Ward 6 in Hauteur on the Acadian Peninsula, where a three-vote margin separated the winner. Memramcook, where the final council seat was also decided by 3 votes. And Ward 3 in Southern Victoria, where incumbent councillor Sarah Plant lost her seat by just 1 vote to Miranda Francis Purley. Candidates can request a recount if a race was decided by a 25-voter less margin. Elections NB say the deadline to request a recount is next Thursday, May 21st. Over to sports, Nick Suzuki had 3 points to help Montreal to a 6-3 win over Buffalo to take a 3-2 series lead in their Western semi. Vegas beat Anaheim 5-1 to close out that series in 6 games and advance to the Western Conference Final to face Colorado. Elsewhere, the PWHL Final.

0: It's Tom Cochran, no regrets on Cool 98, St. John's greatest hits. And the city of St. John wants you to know they've reopened the Select Housing Accelerator Fund. And that's the grant that you need to know about. If you're interested, go to stjohn.ca. St. John weather today, a bit of rain expected, a bit of shower activity too. Heading into the weekend, going to be nice. Sun and clouds Saturday, 21, Sunday, 23.
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6: Your weekend weather forecast starts off today with showers, 2 to 4 millimeters expected, windy, highs near 11 degrees. A few showers ending late this evening, then clearing overnight, 2 to 4 millimeters before it's all through, lows down to 6 tonight. For Saturday, sunshine, winds gusting tomorrow, a high at 22. Sunshine Sunday with a high at 25 degrees.
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0: Alanna Miles and Black Velvet on Cool 98. We've got news on Billy Idol today. He's going to be honored with a Lifetime Achievement Award at the 52nd Annual American Music Awards in recognition of his incomparable career, body of work, and unparalleled contributions to music. The AMAs will air live from Vegas May the 25th.
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3: Good morning. Gas prices in New Brunswick have topped the $2 per liter mark for the first time in 4 years. Regular self-serve gas is up 5.1 cents this morning to a new maximum price of $2.02.1 a liter. Diesel also increased 5.1 cents a liter to a new maximum price of $2.31.4. Furnace oil was unchanged overnight at $2.24.5 a liter. The city of St. John is preparing for a busy 2026 construction season with about $45 million in infrastructure projects planned across the city. Major work includes upgrades at the Milledgeville Wastewater Treatment Facility, reconstruction projects on Charlotte, Sydney, and Canterbury Streets, and resurfacing on around 31 kilometers of roads. Sections of Seeley Street, Thorne Avenue, Loch Lomond Road, and Blurry Street are among those scheduled for repaving this summer. The city also plans to renew sidewalks and concrete curbs in several areas. Officials say some temporary traffic disruptions are expected, and residents are encouraged to check the city's capital projects map for updates on what disruptions they can expect over the course of the construction season. A Quispam cis man has been sentenced to 7 years in prison for sexually abusing his stepdaughter over a 5-year period. 52-year-old Wesley Robert Damon was convicted in January on two sexual interference charges involving incidents that took place between 2005 and 2010 when the girl was between the ages of 4 and 9 years old. Post media reporting that during sentencing in St. John, the now 26-year-old victim said the abuse shattered her sense of safety and left lasting emotional trauma. In addition to a 7-year prison term, Damon was also ordered to provide a DNA sample, register as a sex offender for 20 years, and avoid all contact with children. A Moncton teenager has been found not criminally responsible for sexually assaulting a 5-year-old girl at a trampoline park last year. The youth appeared in Moncton Youth Court on Wednesday on charges of sexual interference and sexual assault. Court heard RCMP were called to the Sky Zone trampoline park in Moncton after the girl told her mother she'd been touched sexually. The incident was confirmed by surveillance video. However, a psychiatric assessment determined the boy was suffering from a mental disorder at the time of the offense. Post media reports the judge accepted the psychiatric findings and ordered the case transferred to the New Brunswick Review Board, which oversees mental health related cases. And Prime Minister Mark Carney says the government is launching a new national electricity strategy to double the capacity of our grid by 2050.
4: As our industries expand, our economy grows, AI accelerates, electricity demand in Canada is expected to double by 2050. So we will double our grid. That's the headline. Canada will double its electricity generation over the course of the next 2 decades.
3: Carney says the strategy will be guided by 4 pillars: build, connect, retain, and make. The government is launching consultations with provinces, territories, Indigenous peoples, utilities, and unions so they can work together to identify the actions needed to double the grid most effectively and affordably. Canada already has an 80% clean grid with some of the lowest electricity costs in the G7, and they're hoping to make Canada the best place in the world to build and invest in clean energy. In sports, the Montreal Canadiens beat Buffalo 6-3 last night to take a 3-2 series lead. Elsewhere in the Stanley Cup playoffs, Vegas advanced to the Western Conference Final to face Colorado after a 5-1 win over Anaheim in Game 6. Elsewhere, Abbey Rock scored in overtime to give Montreal a 3-2 win over Ottawa to open the PWHL Final. 11 games yesterday in the majors, including Philadelphia beating Boston 3-1. The Blue Jays and the Yankees were both off. Now you're up to date. I'm Jen Nicholson. Your weekend weather forecast starts off today with showers, 2 to 4 millimeters expected, windy, highs near 11 degrees. A few showers ending late this evening, then clearing overnight, 2 to 4 millimeters before it's all through, lows down to 6 tonight. For Saturday, sunshine, winds gusting tomorrow, a high at 22. Sunshine Sunday with a high at 25 degrees.
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0: Luba, Let It Go on Cool 98, St. John's greatest hits on all your favorite devices at cool98.fm. Today's the day to get some chocolate chips. It's a day to bring flowers to somebody. And it's also a day to think of a pizza party.
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0: Irene Cara, Flashdance, What a Feeling on Cool 98, St. John's Greatest Hits. And new in theaters for the weekend, In the Gray, action mystery movie. Obsession is your horror movie with Michael Johnston, Andy Richter. In is God Is, a mystery thriller with Carrie Young and Janelle Monáe. Driver's Ed is the comedy with Sam Nivella and Sophie Tanagatis.
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11: Your weekend weather forecast starts off today with showers, 2 to 4 millimeters expected, windy, highs near 11 degrees. A few showers ending late this evening, then clearing overnight, 2 to 4 millimeters before it's all through, lows down to 6 tonight. For Saturday, sunshine, winds gusting tomorrow, a high at 22, sunshine Sunday with a high at 25 degrees.
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4: Good morning. Prime Minister Mark Carney announced the government's new national energy strategy on Thursday. The initiative aims to double the country's electricity generation by 2050 to meet demand. Carney says affordability is more important than purity.
5: By far the biggest prize is reducing emissions affordably through electrification, not pursuing absolute purity in generation. Aggressive electrification can reduce total emissions by up to 5 times current total electricity emissions.
4: Carney told reporters the government will update their climate plans and climate emission reduction target in due course. Gas prices in New Brunswick have topped the $2 per liter mark for the first time in 4 years. Regular self-serve gas is up 5.1 cents this morning to a new maximum price of $2.02.1 a liter. Diesel also increased 5.1 cents a liter to a new maximum price of $2.31.4. Furnace oil was unchanged overnight at $2.24.5 a liter. The Housing Accelerator Fund is rewarding local governments who are removing barriers to housing development, expanding housing options, and helping improve affordability. Across Canada, 32 municipalities have shown progress in delivering on their commitments and are receiving additional funding through the program. In New Brunswick, $338,000 will be allocated for Bathurst, $300,000 for Carriquette. Champdoor will see $384,000 from the Housing Accelerator Fund. $446,000 has been allocated in Edmundston, $370,000 for Hauteur, as well as $255,000 for Moncton and $492,000 in Riverview. Since its launch in March of 2023, over $4 billion in funding has been committed to help cut red tape and fast-track new homes for people in towns, cities, and Indigenous communities across the country. Elections New Brunswick has confirmed official recounts have already been requested in four of the tightest races in Monday's municipal elections. They include Ward 4 in Woodstock, where incumbent councillor Jeff Bradbury lost out on a seat by just 11 votes. Ward 6 in Hauteur on the Acadian Peninsula, where a three-vote margin separated the winner. Memramcook, where the final council seat was also decided by 3 votes,

0: As Abby Rock scored the overtime winner. And in the majors, Philadelphia beat Boston 3-1. The Blue Jays and the Yankees were off. Now you're up to date. I'm Jen Nicholson.
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0: Your weekend weather forecast starts off today with showers, 2 to 4 millimeters expected, windy, highs near 11 degrees. A few showers ending late this evening, then clearing overnight, 2 to 4 millimeters before it's all through, lows down to 6 tonight. For Saturday, sunshine, winds gusting tomorrow, a high at 22. Sunshine Sunday with a high at 25 degrees.
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0: Toto and Africa on Cool 98, St. John's Greatest Hits. Head to the website right now and be a part of our Vogue Optical web poll question. Yesterday, we asked you, overall, do you think the Canadian economy is getting better or getting worse? And your number one voted answer was getting worse at 81%. Today's web poll question about cursive writing. It is mandatory here, but across Canada, it is not. So should teaching cursive writing be mandatory in all elementary schools across Canada? Yes or no? Vote right now at cool98.fm.
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7: Your weekend weather forecast starts off today with showers, 2 to 4 millimeters expected, windy, highs near 11 degrees. A few showers ending late this evening, then clearing overnight, 2 to 4 millimeters before it's all through, lows down to 6 tonight. For Saturday, sunshine, winds gusting tomorrow, a high at 22, sunshine Sunday with a high at 25 degrees.
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0: Honeymoon Suite, stay on the line. Cool mornings. It's Chris and for Joelle here on Cool 98, St. John's Greatest Hits. And Casey Kasem's legendary Top 40 show is coming up this weekend. What will you hear on Casey Kasem's show? Well, we're going to take you back to the 70s and 80s, that's for sure. And this weekend, we're going to take you back to 1980, the Top 40 songs, and then the Top 40 from 1973. But that's not all, because this weekend we have the Class of 1983. That's tomorrow from noon to 6, and then again on Monday from noon till 6. What were the songs from 83? Remember Sweet Dreams Are Made of This by the Eurythmics, or Red Red Wine, UB40, Men Without Hats and the Safety Dance, Bonnie Tyler and Total Eclipse of the Heart, Karma Chameleon, The Culture Club, how about Kiss and Lick It Up, and that album, Quiet Riot's Come On Feel the Noise. What a year it was. And we are going to play the hits from 1983, and that's coming up this weekend on the Class of 1983 right here on Cool 98. And it's brought to you by Brookville Lime. You can find out more at brookvillelime.com.
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1: Good morning. Gas prices in New Brunswick have topped the $2 per liter mark for the first time in 4 years. Regular self-serve gas is up 5.1 cents this morning to a new maximum price of $2.02.1 a liter. Diesel also increased 5.1 cents a liter to a new maximum price of $2.31.4. Furnace oil was unchanged overnight at $2.24.5 a liter. The City of St. John is preparing for a busy 2026 construction season with about $45 million in infrastructure projects planned across the city. Major work includes upgrades at the Milledgeville Wastewater Treatment Facility, reconstruction projects on Charlotte, Sydney, and Canterbury Streets, and resurfacing on around 31 kilometers of roads. Sections of Seeley Street, Thorne Avenue, Loch Lomond Road, and Blurry Street are among those scheduled for repaving this summer. The city also plans to renew sidewalks and concrete curbs in several areas. Officials say some temporary traffic disruptions are expected, and residents are encouraged to check the city's capital projects map for updates on what disruptions they can expect over the course of the construction season. A Quispam cis man has been sentenced to 7 years in prison for sexually abusing his stepdaughter over a 5-year period. 52-year-old Wesley Robert Damon was convicted in January on two sexual interference charges involving incidents that took place between 2005 and 2010 when the girl was between the ages of 4 and 9 years old. Post media reporting that during sentencing in St. John, the now 26-year-old victim said the abuse shattered her sense of safety and left lasting emotional trauma. In addition to a 7-year prison term, Damon was also ordered to provide a DNA sample, register as a sex offender for 20 years, and avoid all contact with children. A Moncton teenager has been found not criminally responsible for sexually assaulting a 5-year-old girl at a trampoline park last year. The youth appeared in Moncton Youth Court on Wednesday on charges of sexual interference and sexual assault. Court heard RCMP were called to the Sky Zone trampoline park in Moncton after the girl told her mother she'd been touched sexually. The incident was confirmed by surveillance video. However, a psychiatric assessment determined the boy was suffering from a mental disorder at the time of the offense. Post media reports the judge accepted the psychiatric findings and ordered the case transferred to the New Brunswick Review Board, which oversees mental health related cases. And Prime Minister Mark Carney says the government is launching a new national electricity strategy to double the capacity of our grid by 2050.
2: As our industries expand, our economy grows, AI accelerates, electricity demand in Canada is expected to double by 2050. So we will double our grid. That's the headline. Canada will double its electricity generation over the course of the next 2 decades.
1: Carney says the strategy will be guided by 4 pillars: build, connect, retain, and make. The government is launching consultations with provinces, territories, Indigenous peoples, utilities, and unions so they can work together to identify the actions needed to double the grid most effectively and affordably. Canada already has an 80% clean grid with some of the lowest electricity costs in the G7, and they're hoping to make Canada the best place in the world to build and invest in clean energy. In sports, the Montreal Canadiens beat Buffalo 6-3 last night to take a 3-2 series lead. Elsewhere in the Stanley Cup playoffs, Vegas advanced to the Western Conference Final to face Colorado after a 5-1 win over Anaheim in Game 6. Elsewhere, Abbey Rock scored in overtime to give Montreal a 3-2 win over Ottawa to open the PWHL Final. 11 games yesterday in the majors, including Philadelphia beating Boston 3-1. The Blue Jays and the Yankees were both off. Now you're up to date. I'm Jen Nicholson.
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1: Your weekend weather forecast starts off today with showers, 2 to 4 millimeters expected, windy, highs near 11 degrees. A few showers ending late this evening, then clearing overnight, 2 to 4 millimeters before it's all through, lows down to 6 tonight. For Saturday, sunshine, winds gusting tomorrow, a high at 22. Sunshine Sunday with a high at 25 degrees.
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0: St. John's greatest hits on Cool 98. Cool mornings. Kristen for Joelle is Platinum Blonde and Standing in the Dark. We're going back to 1983 this weekend for Brookvale Live, Saturday from noon to 6 and Monday from noon until 6 as well. 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
1: The class of 83, Saturday from noon to 6 p.m. on Cool 98, brought to you by Brookvale Lime.
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0: 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But it's an important one this weekend for St. Andrews, and the Paddle Fest is on.
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6: Your weekend weather forecast starts off today with showers, 2 to 4 millimeters expected, windy, highs near 11 degrees. A few showers ending late this evening, then clearing overnight, 2 to 4 millimeters before it's all through, lows down to 6 tonight. For Saturday, sunshine, winds gusting tomorrow, a high at 22. Sunshine Sunday with a high at 25 degrees.
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3: Good morning. Prime Minister Mark Carney announced the government's new national energy strategy on Thursday. The initiative aims to double the country's electricity generation by 2050 to meet demand. Carney says affordability is more important than purity.
4: By far the biggest prize is reducing emissions affordably through electrification, not pursuing absolute purity in generation. Aggressive electrification can reduce total emissions by up to 5 times current total electricity emissions.
3: Carney told reporters the government will update their climate plans and climate emission reduction target in due course. Gas prices in New Brunswick have topped the $2 per liter mark for the first time in 4 years. Regular self-serve gas is up 5.1 cents this morning to a new maximum price of $2.02.1 a liter. Diesel also increased 5.1 cents a liter to a new maximum price of $2.31.4. Furnace oil was unchanged overnight at $2.24.5 a liter. The Housing Accelerator Fund is rewarding local governments who are removing barriers to housing development, expanding housing options, and helping improve affordability. Across Canada, 32 municipalities have shown progress in delivering on their commitments and are receiving additional funding through the program. In New Brunswick, $338,000 will be allocated for Bathurst, $300,000 for Carriquette. Champdore will see $384,000 from the Housing Accelerator Fund. $446,000 has been allocated in Edmundston, $370,000 for Hauteur, as well as $255,000 for Moncton and $492,000 in Riverview. Since its launch in March of 2023, over $4 billion in funding has been committed to help cut red tape and fast-track new homes for people in towns, cities, and Indigenous communities across the country. Elections New Brunswick has confirmed official recounts have already been requested in four of the tightest races in Monday's municipal elections. They include Ward 4 in Woodstock, where incumbent councillor Jeff Bradbury lost out on a seat by just 11 votes. Ward 6 in Hauteur on the Acadian Peninsula, where a three-vote margin separated the winner. Memramcook, where the final council seat was also decided by 3 votes. And Ward 3 in Southern Victoria, where incumbent councillor Sarah Plant lost her seat by just 1 vote to Miranda Francis Purley. Candidates can request a recount if a race was decided by a 25-voter less margin. Elections NB say the deadline to request a recount is next Thursday, May 21st. Over to sports, Nick Suzuki had 3 points to help Montreal to a 6-3 win over Buffalo to take a 3-2 series lead in their Western semi. Vegas beat Anaheim 5-1 to close out that series in 6 games and advance to the Western Conference Final to face Colorado. Elsewhere, the PWHL Final opened with a 3-2 victory for Montreal as Abby Rock scored the overtime winner. And in the majors, Philadelphia beat Boston 3-1. The Blue Jays and the Yankees were off. Now you're up to date. I'm Jen Nicholson.
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3: Your weekend weather forecast starts off today with showers, 2 to 4 millimeters expected, windy, highs near 11 degrees. A few showers ending late this evening, then clearing overnight, 2 to 4 millimeters before it's all through, lows down to 6 tonight. For Saturday, sunshine, winds gusting tomorrow, a high at 22. Sunshine Sunday with a high at 25 degrees.
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0: It's Trooper and General Hand Grenade on Cool 98, St. John's Greatest Hits. Yesterday on the web poll question, you said that overall the Canadian economy is getting worse at 81% of the vote. Today we ask you about cursive writing in Canada in elementary schools. Should it be mandatory? In Manitoba, Quebec, New Brunswick, Nova Scotia, PEI, Alberta, and Saskatchewan, it's mandatory. Cursive writing is mandatory requirement for 3rd to 6th graders. While in BC, Ontario, Newfoundland, Labrador, teaching cursive is not mandatory, but they do leave it up to the teachers. Should it be mandatory across Canada, every province? What do you think? Yes or no? You can vote right now at cool98.fm.
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6: Your weekend weather forecast starts off today with showers, 2 to 4 millimeters expected, windy, highs near 11 degrees. A few showers ending late this evening, then clearing overnight, 2 to 4 millimeters before it's all through, lows down to 6 tonight. For Saturday, sunshine, winds gusting tomorrow, a high at 22. Sunshine Sunday with a high at 25 degrees.
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0: 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This month, In the Crease with Marc-Andre Fleury. 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
17: Your weekend weather forecast starts off today with showers, 2 to 4 millimeters expected, windy, highs near 11 degrees. A few showers ending late this evening, then clearing overnight, 2 to 4 millimeters before it's all through, lows down to 6 tonight. For Saturday, sunshine, winds gusting tomorrow, a high at 22. Sunshine Sunday with a high at 25 degrees.
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7: Mainly cloudy with a chance of showers this afternoon, a high of 14 for tonight. Cloudy with a chance of showers this evening, then clearing overnight, a low of plus 4. For Saturday, mainly sunny, high tomorrow of 22, and sunshine for Sunday with a high of 25.
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1: Mainly cloudy with a chance of showers this afternoon, a high of 14 for tonight. Cloudy with a chance of showers this evening, then clearing overnight, a low of plus 4. For Saturday, mainly sunny, high tomorrow of 22, and sunshine for Sunday with a high of 25.
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1: We've unlocked the vault, and we're replaying Casey Kasem's American Top 40, the 70s. This week is from May 19th, 1973. That's when Lou Reed took a walk on the wild side. Steely Dan was reeling in the years. Elvis Presley had the steamroller blues. And Steeler's Wheel was stuck in the middle with you. 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
6: Mainly cloudy with a chance of showers this afternoon, a high of 14 for tonight. Cloudy with a chance of showers this evening, then clearing overnight, a low of plus 4. For Saturday, mainly sunny, high tomorrow of 22, and sunshine for Sunday with a high of 25.
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1: Casey Kasem has unlocked the American Top 40 vaults and is replaying original shows from the 80s. This week, Casey takes you back to May 17th, 1980. That's when Bob Seger was running against the wind. Charlie Dore listened to the pilot.

0: pilot of the airwaves, Dolly Parton was starting over again, and Lips Inc. took us to Funky Town. You'll hear those songs, all the top 40 hits, and the long-distance dedications from May 17th, 1980, right here on American Top 40, The 80s.
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Dance Desire Toto Rosanna kicking off too. We've almost made it. It's the long weekend. Let's keep trucking along. Great Big C coming up after Boston and More Than a Feeling.

0: Bananarama Venus, greatest hits for the Maritimes, Great Pixie, Ordinary Day, and Boston's More Than a Feeling. I'm Nathan. Good afternoon. Yes, indeed, the long weekend is oh so close, and it's going to be a bit to the next one until, I guess, August, would it be? The case, I know, yes, I know Canada Day. I'm not forgetting about it. However, Canada Day is on Wednesday. So if you're going to make a long weekend out of July 1st, you'll burn through some vacation days. But you know what? I always did that. I always booked holidays around long weekends because you get more for less. They're very precious, those vacation days. So if you surround them with a long weekend, you can get 11 days off and only burn through 5 days.
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0: Chilliwack and My Girl, greatest hits for the Maritimes. Backstreet Boys, I Want It That Way. And they're part of a pretty solid lineup at Sphere, no doubt, has a residency there right now. So to Eagles and Kenny Chesney. And the Wizard of Oz movie looks super cool. Love to go see that, although I'm not sure that I'm down with paying $200 to go watch a movie. But anyway, Backstreet Boys, they are on a break now, though. Their shows will continue middle of July and then run. They have 8 shows in July and 13 shows at the Sphere in August. So if a summer getaway is in order and you're a Backstreet Boys fan, maybe put that on the list.
1: We've unlocked the vaults and we're replaying Casey Kasem's American Top 40, the 70s. This week is from May 19th, 1973. That's when Lou Reed took a walk on the wild side. Steely Dan was reeling in the years. Elvis Presley had the steamroller blues. And Steeler's Wheel was stuck in the middle with you. You'll hear those songs and all the top 40 hits from May 19th, 1973, right here on American Top 40, the 70s.
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7: 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Mainly cloudy with a chance of showers this afternoon, a high of 14 for tonight. Cloudy with a chance of showers this evening, then clearing overnight, a low of plus 4. For Saturday, mainly sunny, high tomorrow of 22, and sunshine for Sunday with a high of 25.
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0: Odds It Falls Apart, Greatest Hits for the Maritimes. I'm Nathan, and good afternoon. Well, well, well, we have arrived Friday, getting all set for the big weekend. Everyone excited, and our web poll question, we're going to ask you about school. Should teaching cursive writing be mandatory in all elementary schools across the country? Manitoba, Quebec, Saskatchewan, Alberta, Nova Scotia, PEI, and here in New Brunswick, it is mandatory. It is not in BC, Ontario, and Newfoundland. Should it be? Yes or no? I would have said yes years ago. And I was concerned about it when my kids were of that age where they should be learning. And then they showed me their PowerPoint presentation they made in grade four. And I thought, that's probably a better skill to have. So I don't know if it should be mandatory. Kids should know how to sign their name. So I'm not sure which way I'm voting. But which way are you? And go to cool98.fm to do it.
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Blue Rodeo and Lost Together, greatest hits for the Maritimes, and Stevie Nicks, Edge of 17, kicking off 3 o'clock. Brian Adams standing by along with Tina Turner. We've got It's Only Love after Baltimore's Tarzan Boy.

0: Greatest hits for the Maritimes, Doobie Brothers. That is Black Water. I'm sure they weren't singing about the bath water back in the day being the black water, but I've always thought having a bath kind of gross. And, what do you mean? You're cleaning yourself. Yeah, but the stuff you're taking off your body isn't going down the drain. It's just swimming around with you. It has now been confirmed by a microbiologist that showers, in fact, are the way to go. That you're spreading bacteria and dirt around your body instead of washing it away. Now, I know it's not the same as some, Epsom salt and some candles and some, and that's the purpose of that is relaxation, maybe not cleanliness. But ideally, having a quick rinse off after wouldn't be a bad idea. But regardless of whether you are a bather or a showerer, it's all much better than the public hot tubs at hotels.
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Billy Joel and Tell Her About It. It's Sass Jordan after Queen and Crazy Little Thing Called Love.

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0: Sastorin So Hard. Greatest hits for the Maritimes. I'm Nathan. Good afternoon. And Sass still doing her thing, has some summer shows, mostly in Ontario, a couple in Quebec, one in Alberta. You know, the summer fair, too, where that's kind of what she does now. Casinos, smaller venues. But I saw her, I think it was 3 years ago. I went to visit family at home, and she was playing at the summer festival. And I'll tell you, at 63, you don't know the difference between 23 and 63. She can still belt it. A good live show if you ever have the chance. Coming up next, we have, let's see, Roxette and Listen to Your Heart.
1: 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This week, Casey takes you back to May 17th, 1980. That's when Bob Seger was running Against the Wind. Charlie Dore listened to The Pilot of the Airwaves. Dolly Parton was starting over again. And Lips, Inc. took us to Funky Town. You'll hear those songs, all the top 40 hits, and the long-distance dedications from May 17th, 1980, right here on American Top 40, The 80s.
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7: Mainly cloudy with a chance of showers this evening, then clearing overnight, a low plus 4. For Saturday, mainly sunny, high tomorrow of 22. And for Sunday, sunshine and a high of 25.
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0: Greatest hits for the Maritimes and Patio Lanterns, Kim Mitchell. And hey, Mother Nature willing, we're going to have some Alpines baseball this weekend, and the teams are still looking for volunteers to help with game day operations, both junior and senior teams. 50-50 sales, scoreboard, canteen, helping at the gate. If you can spare a few evenings this summer, they would be real appreciative of it. You could go to one of the games and find somebody and talk to them about opportunities, or you can find contact information on Facebook.
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1: Good afternoon. The city of St. John will mark its 241st birthday on Monday with a 21-gun salute. City says the 3rd Field Artillery Regiment, the Loyal Company, will conduct the traditional 21-gun salute at noon from Fort Howe on Magazine Street on Monday. Members of the public are invited to attend the ceremony. Limited supply of hearing protection will be available on site, but organizers are encouraging attendees to bring their own. The event is part of the city's annual celebrations that recognize its founding and military heritage. An internal review has found the escape of an inmate from the Southeast Regional Correctional Center in Shediac in February could have been prevented. On February 12th, 35-year-old Todd John Lewis jumped a fence and fled the prison, spending 6 weeks on the run, primarily in the Moncton area, before he was reapprehended by the RCMP. Department of Justice and Public Safety say a review determined the escape had gone undetected for several hours. Public Safety Minister Robert Gauvin says the review identified areas where security could be improved, leading to enhanced physical safeguards and updated staff procedures at correctional facilities across the province. Gauvin says corrective action was also taken involving a small number of staff members. While there were some gains, women remain underrepresented in local politics following this week's municipal elections across New Brunswick. 56 of the 77 mayoral jobs in the province were won by men, with just 21 women being elected mayor. Men also hold 321 of the local government council seats across New Brunswick, while women won 191 seats on Monday. While that's far from reaching parity, there were pockets of the province where women posted big gains in Monday's elections. That includes Île-de-Lamech, where Colette Plourde was elected mayor, and 6 of the 7 council seats there were also won by women. Nominations open today for 5 municipal by-elections in New Brunswick for seats that weren't settled by the elections on Monday. 2 of those 5 by-elections in wards in St. Andrews and Grand Lake were ordered after candidates in those races died in the midst of the election campaign leading up to the vote on May 11th. 2 other by-elections have been ordered in Nashwaack due to administrative errors that impacted candidate nominations. The 5th by-election is for a still-vacant seat in Grand Bucktouche. Any interested candidates for those by-elections have until May 29th to file their nomination papers, with the by-elections themselves to be held on June 22nd. While the deadline to fill out your census form was May 12th, Stats Canada says you still have time to fill them out. Jen Nicholson has the details.
2: Jeff Bowlby with Stats Canada says there's no reason to panic and there isn't a hard deadline for the mandatory census, according to CTV. Bowlby said the federal agency mailed information about the questionnaires, including access codes to complete them, to around 17 million households. He says the census mail should have arrived in early May. Since then, Stats Canada has been collecting demographic, social, and economic information for the census of population from every household. Bowlby says StatsCan will send reminders through texts and letters through this month, and by June, StatsCan will start making phone calls and visiting homes. He says by the end of July or August, those who still haven't filled out their forms may face fines of up to $500. For MBS News, I'm Jen Nicholson.
1: The Supreme Court of Canada has issued a landmark decision that recognizes intimate partner violence as the basis for civil lawsuits. In a 6-3 decision, the court created a new tort of lawsuit that will allow survivors of abusive relationships to sue for damages. The ruling also defines intimate partner violence broadly, including physical harm as well as coercion, isolation, humiliation, surveillance, economic abuse, and sexual coercion. Justices say the law recognizes the full scope of controlling behavior that strips a person's autonomy and, by applying it to civil cases, allows victims to seek compensation. In sports, no games in the NHL playoffs tonight. The Habs and Sabres will play Game 6 tomorrow in Montreal. The PWHL's Walter Cup final also resumes on Saturday, with Montreal Victoire leading that best of 5, 1-0 over the Ottawa Charge. And in the majors, the Blue Jays open a weekend series in Detroit. Now you're up to date. I'm Jeff Goodfellow. Mainly cloudy with a chance of showers this evening, then clearing overnight, a low plus 4. For Saturday, mainly sunny, high tomorrow of 22, and for Sunday, sunshine and a high of 25.
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0: Great Big Sea, Consequence Free. Greatest Hits for the Maritimes. Murray had One Night in Bangkok and the Beach Boys' I Get Around. And like most of the early Beach Boys songs, not very deep lyrics. A fun song about teenage lifestyle, friends and cars and meeting girls, that sort of thing. Easy, and sometimes that's what you're in the mood for. Now, if a song came out in 2026 and the title was I Get Around, I'm sure the subject matter would be a little different.
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How far off I sat and wondered. 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

0: Greatest hits for the Maritimes and Bob Seger's Night Moves. 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
1: Are you sitting comfortably? Then we'll begin.

0: Spin Doctors, Two Princes, Greatest Hits for the Maritimes. I'm Nathan. AI, a part of our life, whether we like it or not. We talk to it. We call customer service. Maybe you search it out. But some things need to be left to humans and professionals. For example, what should I do with my life? These are questions AI is asked. It suggested major life choices need human insight. I have chest pain and dizziness. Symptoms could be urgent. Do not ask AI. And here's another thing. It aims to please you. So if you disagree, it will back down and agree with you. For example, if you ask it how to spell Mississippi, it may spell it wrong. And you could say, well, what about the letter J? It will apologize to you and give you a different spelling and include that letter. So when it comes to things like your health, if you need medical attention, an ambulance is probably better suited than ChatGPT.
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10: Mainly cloudy with a chance of showers this evening, then clearing overnight, a low plus 4. For Saturday, mainly sunny, high tomorrow of 22. And for Sunday, sunshine and a high of 25.
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0: Greatest hits for the Maritimes and Glass Tiger, I Will Be There. We're getting set for the feel-good drive home, all ladies feel-good drive home. You want to get some exercise in this weekend? Tennis and pickleball courts open for the season. They're free to use. But if you just show up and want to use one, you have to get off if someone who booked online shows up, because they've paid a small fee to do it. So you can book on the city's website for a small fee, or like I said, you can choose the free route. But those that have reserved their spot and signed up and paid the fee, they will get the court over you.
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4: Good afternoon. Gas prices in New Brunswick have now topped the $2 per liter mark for the first time in 4 years. Travel will be expensive this long weekend as a result. It's after 5.1 cents was added to the cost of regular self-serve this morning. A good chunk of that is due to the Energy and Utilities Board ruling that federal clean fuel charges had to be included. That's despite the Holt government's attempt to remove them from the price of gas. Experts warn with falling oil and gas inventories, gas prices in the coming weeks and months could climb to even surpass the record price of just under $2.20 a liter that was set back in June of 2022. The city of St. John will mark its 241st birthday on Monday with a 21-gun salute. The city says the 3rd Field Artillery Regiment, the Loyal Company, will conduct the traditional 21-gun salute at noon from Fort Howe on Magazine Street on Monday. Members of the public are invited to attend the ceremony. Limited supply of hearing protection will be available on site, but organizers are encouraging attendees to bring their own. The event is part of the city's annual celebrations that recognize its founding and military heritage. While there were some gains, women remain underrepresented in local politics following this week's municipal elections across New Brunswick. 56 of the 77 mayoral jobs in the province were won by men, with just 21 women being elected mayor. Men also hold 321 of the local government council seats across New Brunswick, while women won 191 seats on Monday. While that's far from reaching parity, there were pockets of the province where women posted big gains in Monday's elections. That includes Île-de-Lamech, where Colette Plourde was elected mayor, and 6 of the 7 council seats there were also won by women. Nominations open today for 5 municipal by-elections in New Brunswick for seats that weren't settled by the elections on Monday. 2 of those 5 by-elections in wards in St. Andrews and Grand Lake were ordered after candidates in those races died in the midst of the election campaign leading up to the vote on May 11th. 2 other by-elections have been ordered in Nashwaack due to administrative errors that impacted candidate nominations. The 5th by-election is for a still-vacant seat in Grand Bucktouche. Any interested candidates for those by-elections have until May 29th to file their nomination papers, with the by-elections themselves to be held on June 22nd. New Brunswick's education minister has confirmed that the Holt government will roll out artificial intelligence curriculum in schools this fall. Claire Johnson says AI tools can help students learning how to read and write, establishing patterns in the way that a student can spell or a student can read and write and do math. She tells Brunswick News that AI curriculum is being designed for students from kindergarten right through to grade 12. Green Party leader MLA Megan Mitten expressed some concern about the impact on her own child who's starting kindergarten this year. Those concerns were echoed by interim Progressive Conservative leader Glenn Savoy. Education Minister says the province plans don't mean that kindergarten students will be using AI, says the focus for students at lower grade levels is about awareness of the technology. The Supreme Court of Canada has issued a landmark decision that recognizes intimate partner violence as the basis for civil lawsuits. In a 6-3 decision, the court created a new tort of lawsuit that will allow survivors of abusive relationships to sue for damages. The ruling also defines intimate partner violence broadly, including physical harm as well as coercion, isolation, humiliation, surveillance, economic abuse, and sexual coercion. Justices say the law recognizes the full scope of controlling behavior that strips a person's autonomy and, by applying it to civil cases, allows victims to seek compensation. And the Eurovision Song Contest final airs tomorrow night in Vienna, Austria, 6 months after Prime Minister Mark Carney expressed an interest in Canada taking part. Last November's federal budget, the government said it was working with the CBC to explore the possible participation in the popular annual music competition that's organized by the European Broadcasting Union. Eurovision director Martin Green tells the BBC that Canada could join if it wishes, but the country hasn't made a formal request yet. According to the CBC, they will be sending 3 staff members to this year's contest as observers. Some Canadians have taken part in Eurovision in the past, most famously Celine Dion, who won the competition in 1988 while representing Switzerland. In sports, no games in the NHL playoffs tonight. The Habs and Sabres will play Game 6 tomorrow in Montreal. The PWHL's Walter Cup Final also resumes on Saturday, with Montreal Victoire leading that best of five, 1-0 over the Ottawa Charge. And in the majors, the Blue Jays open a weekend series in Detroit. Now you're up to date. I'm Jeff Goodfellow. Mainly cloudy with a chance of showers this evening, then clearing overnight, a low of +4. For Saturday, mainly sunny, high tomorrow of 22. And for Sunday, sunshine and a high of 25.
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greatest hits for the Maritimes, Flock of Seagulls, I Ran So Far Away, Doctor and the Medics before that, Spirit in the Sky as we go through your all 80s feel-good drive home. 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

0: Kids Want to Rock, Bryan Adams, Greatest Hits for the Maritimes, wrapping up the All Ladies Feel Good Drive Home with the smash album Reckless from 1984. There were so many good songs on that album. Sometimes that one actually gets lost because, you know, when you have Summer of 69 on an album, that's the one people gravitate to. He was very busy early in the 80s. Cuts Like a Knife came out just the year prior in 83, so I'm sure we'll be featuring some of those songs on our big show this weekend as we bring you the Class of 83 on Saturday and again on Monday. We keep rolling now, though, with Alanis Morissette and the Four Tops.
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0: You learn Alanis Morissette, greatest hits for the Maritimes, Four Tops Reach Out, I'll Be There. Well, you will be. Your friends are waiting for you at the campsite. Do you have seasonal friends? I have a seasonal friend. It's a golf friend. We were roommates when we both worked at the same radio station in our 20s. Flat broke, so it's like, well, hey. We lived together for about 5 years, and that was 25 years ago. We don't talk basically from Thanksgiving till May 1st. Then we see each other two or three times a week because we're on the golf course. Yeah, and we're totally good with it. We don't have to speak of what's the matter. How come you haven't talked to you in a while? Nope. We are best friends when it's time to golf.
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5: Mainly cloudy with a chance of showers this evening, then clearing overnight, a low plus four. For Saturday, mainly sunny, high tomorrow of 22, and for Sunday, sunshine and a high of 25.
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0: Tom Cochran, the untouchable one. Greatest hits for the Maritimes and Michael Jackson, The Way You Make Me Feel. Still doing well in theaters, the movie Michael is. Yeah, my 18-year-old son went to see it with his friends. I swore I would go, and I still haven't made it yet, so maybe I'm full of it. So, movies, camping, whatever you got going on, ball this weekend, enjoy yourself. Steve Miller Band, The Joker, is next on Cool 98.
1: 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That's when Lou Reed took a walk on the wild side. Steely Dan was reeling in the years. Elvis Presley had the steamroller blues. And Steeler's Wheel was stuck in the middle with you. 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
8: Mainly cloudy with a chance of showers this evening, then clearing overnight, a low plus 4. For Saturday, mainly sunny, high tomorrow of 22, and for Sunday, sunshine and a high of 25.
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1: Casey Kasem has unlocked the American Top 40 vaults and is replaying original shows from the 80s. This week, Casey takes you back to May 17th, 1980. That's when Bob Seger was running Against the Wind. Charlie Dore listened to The Pilot of the Airwaves. Dolly Parton was starting over again. And Lips, Inc. took us to Funky Town. You'll hear those songs, all the top 40 hits, and the long-distance dedications from May 17th, 1980, right here on American Top 40, The 80s.
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1: We've unlocked the vaults, and we're replaying Casey Kasem's American Top 40, the 70s. This week is from May 19th, 1973. That's when Lou Reed took a walk on the wild side. Steely Dan was reeling in the years. Elvis Presley had the steamroller blues. And Steeler's Wheel was stuck in the middle with you. You'll hear those songs and all the Top 40 hits from May 19th, 1973, right here on American Top 40, the 70s.
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